0: forces. We have so much responsibilities. We have so much to do. We see so much bad news. We need to escape every once in a while. Escape with us in Dreamscape. We select the finest tracks and blend them together in a very atmospheric way. Now please enter. 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
2: Sometimes it's the self saying, this weight was never mine to carry alone. Welcome to Dreamscape. My name is Jeroen van Inkel. And when everything falls apart, begin with what remains. Breath. Water. One honest conversation. One more day. Experience the finest ambient, deep house, dream pop, trip-hop, and crossover classical music. With a big shout-out to our friends at G-Star in Amsterdam for support and vision. In this hour, Patrick O'Hearn, Emma Anderson, Cliff Martinez, and Peter Gabriel. Free your mind.
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Callisto. Wolf 359. Size beyond 1 gigameter. 10^9. Sirius. Altair. Vega. Polaris. Size beyond 1 terameter. 10^12. Antares. Pistol Storm. Beetlejuice.

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Stingray Nebula, Ring Nebula.

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Size beyond 1 zettameter.

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1: Well, clean up the dirt. There's just more dirt to clean up tomorrow. Make the beds. You just have to make tomorrow. Wash the dishes. More to wash tomorrow. Make dinner. This gets eaten, doesn't it? The world keeps growing. You feed it. 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

0: lying on your bed, looking at the ceiling, waiting for something to happen, and knowing all the time that you were meant for something better, feeling it, wanting it.
1: But
0: how much can you take?

0: 69, Sam.
1: And the guys?
0: Y'all getting any rain up your way?
1: What way would that be?
0: I seen you was from Dallas.
1: What business is it of yours? Where I'm from? Friendo?
0: I didn't mean nothing by it.
1: Didn't mean nothing.
0: Just passing the time. If you don't want to accept that, I don't know what else I can do for you. Will there be something else?
1: I don't know. Will there?
0: Is something wrong?
1: With what?
0: With anything.
1: Is that what you're asking me? Is there something wrong with anything?
0: Will there be anything else?
1: You already asked me that.

0: Do you feel you're normal?
1: I hope I'm normal. I think so.
0: Well, a little while back, you took quite a series of psychological tests, and I can assure you that you're a very stable and well-balanced person as a result of the tests. And how do you feel about coming here and drinking this strange material?

0: You're sheltering enemies of the state, are you not?
1: Yes.
0: You're sheltering them underneath your floorboards, aren't you?
1: Yes.
0: Point out to me the areas where they're hiding.

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Then we call it exhaustion. The breaking point is not weakness. It is the body and soul saying, I have carried enough alone.

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1: Nothing.
0: See, Wall, you're trespassing on private property.
1: Trespassing?
0: Loitering too, man. That's right, you're loitering too. I didn't see any signs. What you call that?
1: Graffiti?

0: Listen, fellas, I've had a really rare morning. 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
1: What should he pay? How about that fucking briefcase, man?
2: Good idea. Give us your briefcase, man.

0: This song is our last one this evening. 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This started as a joke for you all tonight, but we kind of got to like it. In fact, we prefer this version to the original, so bear with us. You won't believe this one.
1: Dit is Ochtendstond.
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3: Goedemorgen, schat. 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
1: Don't want to be a nobody.
0: Why do you look at me that way? I'm not a problem that needs solving. The truth is still evolving.
2: You're enough.